protected, but he'll be alright, 'cause he's a scumbag, don't you know? 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

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And money, money she making. 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
1: 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Welcome aboard Benga Airways. After takeoff, we'll pump up the sound system, 'cause we're going...

Ràdio Cardedeu 90.7 FM. Here's my key, philosophy. A freak like me just needs infinity.

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2: Dearly beloved, if this love only exists in my dreams, don't wake me up.